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106.3. This is Liveline. Olivia Rodrigo. It's called Stupid Song. From the album, You Seem Pretty Sad for a Girl So in Love. Third single. And all three of them are in our top 10 right

0: is Mason. More chances to get in the Harry Styles Flyaway. Yes, wait a minute. We have the sound of a jet flying by. We're going to go. Oh, yes. That could be you on September 19th. Checking them out at Madison Square Garden, because next, you got another chance to get in there with the
1: Five. Up next, your chance to win the Magical Musical Mystery Medley. Well, that's a tongue twister. Be the first to name all three and win.
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5: No, well, we haven't asked for the number yet.
6: Oh.
5: We have about 25 minutes left.
6: Oh, okay.
5: Yeah.
6: Can I hear Watermelon Sugar?
5: Well, we actually played that about an hour ago.
6: Oh, yeah, I heard that. You're right. I just want to hear it again.
5: Oh. Well, give me another one. How about Adore You?
6: Yeah, that's good.
5: That's a good song. Yeah. All right. What's your name?
6: All right. Claire,
5: where are you calling from?
6: Frazee.
5: Oh, Frazee, Minnesota.
6: Yeah.
5: Are the people crazy in Frazee?
6: Crazy in Frazee.
5: Thanks for calling Live Line. Here's your song.
6: Thank you.

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1: Lideline, this is really exciting. We finally got our five winners. The correct number was 27. No, the correct number was 17. We played Uncle Bill laughing tonight 17 times in the past 3 hours. Of course, we want to thank everybody who has been listening the entire time. That is loyalty and dedication to the bit. There he is again to haunt you and...
2: Yeah.
1: Steal everything from your will. All right, my name's Mason. Rewind kicks off in 15 minutes. We're going to play our winners' names and locations in about 10 minutes. So if you want to hit them up and maybe buy their ticket off them, you are more than welcome to do that. Meanwhile, we need those throwback requests. 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
1: 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Coming in 10 minutes, the Throwback Thursday trifecta. 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
4: I don't know if it's really that old, but do you have A Day and Night by Kid Cudi?
3: Oh, Kid Cudi?
4: I don't know how to say it.
3: It's Kid Cudi. Kid Cudi.
4: Cudi?
3: Yeah.
4: I don't know many of his songs, so.
3: But he is kind of a cutie. What's your name?
4: So, like, it's me again. It's Franca from Winnipeg, Manitoba, you know?
3: When did you call us before?
4: I called, like, a few times in 1 week.
3: You won tonight?
4: No.
3: Oh, some other day?
4: Yeah.
3: Gotcha. Well, it's nice to have you back. You know, there's two different versions of Day and Night. There's one that's slower, and then there's like a remix. They were both really popular. Do you know which one it was?
4: Oh, no.
3: Oh. All right, well, let's just play the dance remix.

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0: Oh, and it'll put off everybody else's, too.
1: Right.
0: Yeah, I've always wanted to do that on the radio, just, you know, trigger everybody's thing. Who is this?
1: This is David, and I'm calling from Wisconsin.
0: Oh, Dad, yeah, you sound a little sick. Are you all right?
1: Well, I am a little stuffed up, yep.
0: Well, we'll clear you out here, all right?
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0: 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It's 10.

When we say Jonesboro's best hits, we mean Taylor. We mean Sabrina. We mean the very best hits for Jonesboro and the NEA. 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

When we say Jonesboro's best hits, we mean Taylor. We mean Sabrina. 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
2: Good morning. A Paragould man is facing felony charges after police say a routine traffic stop turned into a 100-mile-per-hour chase through a residential neighborhood. During that chase, they say he came dangerously close to a couple of kids that were walking on the side of the road, and he drove head-on toward a police cruiser during the chase. Andres Knowles, who's 25, later admitted to fleeing because he was scared and his license was suspended. Now he's being held on a $150,000 bond. In other news, the Jonesboro City Council has unanimously approved a new incentive package to help fill a shortage of 24 police officers. There are bonuses of up to $12,000 for experienced certified officers who sign on with the department. Applications have been pouring in, and police officials say the deficit could be filled by the end of the year. Your K8 Storm Team forecast got those chances of isolated showers pretty much all the way through the weekend. Hot and humid, high each day, about 90, but the heat index is going to be more than that. Have a good weekend. 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
3: Good morning. We'll try to catch a few isolated showers out there this morning, but as far as rainfall goes, amounts shouldn't be too high, but some brief heavy rainfall is a possibility. We'll dry out by the afternoon, but we'll notice those heat index values soaring above 105 degrees in most locations. A heat advisory is in place. Now, there's an opportunity for a couple of isolated to scattered storms as we go through Friday evening. Overall, not too concerned with that. Our severe threat is very low and is primarily in our southern Missouri counties. As we head into the evening hours on Friday, we'll do it again, though, as we head into Saturday. Another severe threat, a level 2 out of 5 low-end severe threat with us as we go through Saturday afternoon. Some significant damaging wind gusts are possible within thunderstorms, upwards of 75 miles an hour, if not maybe a little bit higher. So we're going to keep an eye on the forecast heading into Saturday. Some scattered storms are also going to be possible as we head into the day on Sunday. Temperatures in the 90s this weekend, so it's going to be hot, humid, and stormy as we head into the weekend. This is Kate Storm Team Meteorologist Micah Stevens on Mix 106.3.
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It's the TJ show. I don't know if they're teasing us or not, but is daylight savings time really going away this time? We'll find out. Well, hopefully we'll find out. It's always so confusing. Coming up in the news a few moments away on the TJ show.

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0: 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This is the TJ Show, welcoming Raymond in West Virginia. Hey, Raymond.
1: Yes, sir, I'm here.
0: Raymond, I heard you drive a bulldozer for your job?
1: Yes, sir.
0: How many years have you been doing that?
1: I acquired that job around 2017, but I'm actually a pipe fitter welder by trade.
0: Oh, cool. So you're like using fire to like split metal in half and stuff?
1: Yes, sir. Yes, sir.
0: Fun.
2: That's impressive.
3: Did you work in the heating and air conditioning industry as a pipe fitter?
1: No, sir. I work in the mining industry here in West Virginia.
0: Ooh, mining. Now, when you're mining, how deep under the ground are you?
1: Well, I'm not actually underground. I don't do that part. We just process the coal that they bring out of the ground to us, and we clean it.
0: Do you ever find anything unexpected down there, like metals or gold or anything?
3: Dinosaur fossils?
0: Dinosaur fossils.
1: No, I've never been that fortunate to run into anything like that yet.
0: Yeah. Have you ever heard stories where there's either a treasure chest or like an old chalice or something cool, sword?
1: No, sir. No,
0: that's
1: sir.
0: A bummer.
2: Man.
0: Yeah, we just think there's got to be a hidden city somewhere deep down. There just has to be. We know that they exist. Like they find them on radars and stuff in the middle of a jungle or something. It's like, oh yeah, there was a whole town here. And then, you know, the trees overgrow it and everything. Nature's powerful. All right. Well, if that happens, who are you going to call first?
1: I will call your show first.
2: There you go.
0: Exactly right.
2: Thank you. My appreciate
0: man.
2: That.
0: That's my man. Yeah. Love it, Raymond. Very cool. Well, thank you for listening to our show, Raymond. We really appreciate you turning your radio on.
1: Well, I started listening to y'all's show the first of this year.
0: Oh.
1: And so I just started listening, and I listened to y'all, and I said, well, I'm going to try it out. And I've been with you ever since.
0: Look at that. Okay.
1: Yeah, y'all are awesome.
2: That's awesome. That's good.
0: Love to hear that.
1: I like Kenny's news, too.

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3: Good morning. Starting today, Arkansas law enforcement is ramping up patrols across the state as part of a national crackdown on speeding. It runs through the end of the month. The campaign is called Speeding Slows You Down. In 2024 alone, speeding played a role in almost 140 traffic deaths in Arkansas. In other news, Jonesboro's GoJo Transit System is looking at raising fares and adding some new routes and rolling out a tap-to-pay system. But the biggest change may be a new fare capping feature that would make rides free once a rider hits the cost of a daily, weekly, or monthly pass. Residents have until the end of the month to weigh in on the proposed changes, and there's going to be a public town hall scheduled for July 15th next week at the Jonesboro Youth Center. We've got more details in our story at JonesboroRightNow.com and the Jonesboro Right Now app. Your KH Storm Team forecast for the weekend, isolated showers possible throughout and kind of warm and humid. Highs each day, about 90. Have a good weekend. I'm Brett Hall with the Jonesboro Media Group.
4: Good morning. We'll try to catch a few isolated showers out there this morning, but as far as rainfall goes, amounts shouldn't be too high, but some brief heavy rainfall is a possibility. We'll dry out by the afternoon, but we'll notice those heat index values soaring above 105 degrees in most locations. A heat advisory is in place. Now, there's an opportunity for a couple of isolated to scattered storms as we go through Friday evening. Overall, not too concerned with that. Our severe threat is very low and is primarily in our southern Missouri counties. As we head into the evening hours on Friday, we'll do it again, though, as we head into Saturday. Another severe threat, a level 2 out of 5 low-end severe threat with us as we go through Saturday afternoon. Some significant damaging wind gusts are possible within thunderstorms, upwards of 75 miles an hour, if not maybe a little bit higher. So we're going to keep an eye on the forecast heading into Saturday. Some scattered storms are also going to be possible as we head into the day on Sunday. Temperatures in the 90s this weekend, so it's going to be hot, humid, and stormy as we head into the weekend. This is Kate Storm Team Meteorologist Micah Stevens on Mix 106.3.
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2: Good morning. A Paragould man is facing felony charges after police say a routine traffic stop turned into a 100-mile-per-hour chase through a residential neighborhood. During that chase, they say he came dangerously close to a couple of kids that were walking on the side of the road. And he drove head-on toward a police cruiser during the chase. Andres Knowles, who's 25, later admitted to fleeing because he was scared and his license was suspended. Now he's being held on a $150,000 bond. In other news, the Jonesboro City Council has unanimously approved a new incentive package to help fill a shortage of 24 police officers. There are bonuses of up to $12,000 for experienced certified officers who sign on with the department. Applications have been pouring in, and police officials say the deficit could be filled by the end of the year. Your K8 Storm Team forecast got those chances of isolated showers pretty much all the way through the weekend. Hot and humid, high each day, about 90, but the heat index is going to be more than that. Have a good weekend. I'm Brett Hall with the Jonesboro Media Group.
3: Good morning. We'll try to catch a few isolated showers out there this morning, but as far as rainfall goes, amounts shouldn't be too high, but some brief heavy rainfall is a possibility. We'll dry out by the afternoon, but we'll notice those heat index values soaring above 105 degrees in most locations. A heat advisory is in place. Now, there's an opportunity for a couple of isolated to scattered storms as we go through Friday evening. Overall, not too concerned with that. Our severe threat is very low and is primarily in our southern Missouri counties. As we head into the evening hours on Friday, we'll do it again, though, as we head into Saturday. Another severe threat, a level 2 out of 5 low-end severe threat with us as we go through Saturday afternoon. Some significant damaging wind gusts are possible within thunderstorms, upwards of 75 miles an hour, if not maybe a little bit higher. So we're going to keep an eye on the forecast heading into Saturday. Some scattered storms are also going to be possible as we head into the day on Sunday. Temperatures in the 90s this weekend, so it's going to be hot, humid, and stormy as we head into the weekend. This is Kate Storm Team Meteorologist Micah Stevens on Mix 106.3.
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According to one study, we'll get to this in the news a few moments away. It's coming up on the TJ Show.

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3: Good morning. Starting today, Arkansas law enforcement is ramping up patrols across the state as part of a national crackdown on speeding. It runs through the end of the month. The campaign is called Speeding Slows You Down. In 2024 alone, speeding played a role in almost 140 traffic deaths in Arkansas. In other news, Jonesboro's GoJo Transit System is looking at raising fares and adding some new routes and rolling out a tap-to-pay system. But the biggest change may be a new fare capping feature that would make rides free once a rider hits the cost of a daily, weekly, or monthly pass. Residents have until the end of the month to weigh in on the proposed changes, and there's going to be a public town hall scheduled for July 15th next week at the Jonesboro Youth Center. We've got more details in our story at JonesboroRightNow.com and the Jonesboro Right Now app. Your KH Storm Team forecast for the weekend, isolated showers possible throughout and kind of warm and humid, highs each day about 90. Have a good weekend. I'm Brett Hall with the Jonesboro Media Group.
4: Good morning. We'll try to catch a few isolated showers out there this morning, but as far as rainfall goes, amounts shouldn't be too high, but some brief heavy rainfall is a possibility. We'll dry out by the afternoon, but we'll notice those heat index values soaring above 105 degrees in most locations. A heat advisory is in place. Now, there's an opportunity for a couple of isolated to scattered storms as we go through Friday evening. Overall, not too concerned with that. Our severe threat is very low and is primarily in our southern Missouri counties. As we head into the evening hours on Friday, we'll do it again, though, as we head into Saturday. Another severe threat, a level 2 out of 5 low-end severe threat with us as we go through Saturday afternoon. Some significant damaging wind gusts are possible within thunderstorms, upwards of 75 miles an hour, if not maybe a little bit higher. So we're going to keep an eye on the forecast heading into Saturday. Some scattered storms are also going to be possible as we head into the day on Sunday. Temperatures in the 90s this weekend, so it's going to be hot, humid, and stormy as we head into the weekend. This is Kate Storm Team Meteorologist Micah Stevens on Mix 106.3.
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6: They say the holy water's watered down, and this town's lost its faith. Our colors will fade eventually, so if our time is running out, day after day, we'll make the mundane a masterpiece. 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

0: 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This is the TJ Show. We've got Joe in Southport, North Carolina. Hey, Joe.
1: Hey, Mr. TJ and the crew.
0: Hey, you got J-Bo.
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0: You got Kenny.
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0: Heather's over there.
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0: Joe.
1: Hey, what,
0: wait, who's that in the background?
4: His wife.
1: Some lady I have come in clean once a week.
4: Not his wife.
0: Is that true? Wait, is it the wife or who?
1: Yeah, it is.
0: Does she like to go on the radio?
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I like this guy. I've always liked this guy. 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
1: This is the TJ Show. Hey, David, in Lincoln, Nebraska, what can we do for you today?
2: Hey, yeah, I tell you what, guys, I thought I'd get a recording. I was just going to say, hey, I'm David from Lincoln, Nebraska, but you picked up and you surprised me. I was down in Key West with my wife a couple of months, actually in New Year's, and we love it down there.
1: Yeah.
2: We'd love to live down there, but it's too hot, TJ. I mean, it's too expensive and too hot in the summer. But you guys play great music, and I used to be a DJ myself in Ohio and here in my hometown. Mm-hmm. You guys are doing a good job. I don't listen to Lincoln Radio. It's subpar, so I turn to you guys for entertainment. I just like you guys a lot. I really do.
1: That's amazing. Oh, well look at you. That from a fellow radio guy.
3: Very kind.
1: What are you doing now, Dave?
2: Well, I work for a company that picks up food for the homeless, and I bring it to these shelters. Oh. And I tell you what, I do miss radio. It's
1: a thriving business. It is explosive.
2: TJ, yes. I still have these cassette tapes at home. I pop them in from the 80s, and I listen to them and reminisce. And my wife goes, David, you're crazy. You need to move on in life. Mm-hmm. That was the 80s. This is now, 2026. So these tapes, these cassette tapes, TJ, it brings back a lot of memories. But I just made a stop here in Lincoln, and I go, I got to call TJ because you just gave your

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That's Harry Styles and American Girl on Mix 106.3. And let's talk about the K8 Storm Team forecast for the weekend coming up next. Here's a hint. There's rain coming.

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1: Madonna and Sabrina Carpenter, that is Bring Your Love on Jonesboro's Best Hits. Happy Friday. It's Ellie hanging out with you and from the K8 Storm Team. Mostly sunny skies today, but we do have some rain chances and some pretty high wind gusts up to 20 miles an hour today. Highs in the lower 90s. 50% chance tonight. Those rain chances will increase as the day goes on. Then we're looking at a 70% chance tomorrow and a 40% chance to finish out the weekend on Sunday. Right now in downtown Jonesboro, it's 84 degrees on the mix.
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That's Bruno Mars on Mix 106.3. Hey, it's Ellie, and if you've got kids at home, find out how you can beat the heat and find something fun for them to do coming up next. And it's completely free, so be sure to listen if you're getting a little stir crazy today. Right now, it's Lady Gaga.

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And Mother Nature is choosing some rain for this weekend. We will talk about it with KA Storm Team Forecast up next. But right now, sit back. It's Leon Thomas and Mutt on the mix.

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0: about some Hot to Go? That's Chapel Roan on Mix 106.3. Happy Friday, and from the K8 Storm Team, mostly sunny skies today. We do have some rain chances as we head into the afternoon and evening tonight. A little bit of wind gusts too, up to 20 miles an hour. Tonight, mid-70s for your lows, and we'll be looking at a 70% chance of rain tomorrow, 40% chance on Sunday. Right now in downtown Jonesboro, it's 88 degrees on Mix 106.3.
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0: I'm a new one from Benson Boone. It's Time of My Life on Mix 106.3. 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

0: know-it-all. That's Teddy Swims on Mix 106.3. Hey, it's Ellie. It's the best day of the week, and there's no better way to spend your Friday night than listening to Live Line with Mason. He talks about celebrities, he takes song requests, he takes calls and interacts with his listeners, and he is so much fun to listen to. So if you're looking for a way to brighten up your Friday night, I know it doesn't need a whole lot of brightening up because it's Friday night. It's fun to begin with, but Live Line with Mason is so much fun to listen to. 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

0: band Camino. That is Holly on Jonesboro's Best Hits. And when I hear Holly, I think about Holly Jolly as in Christmas. And now that the 4th of July is over, I've seen a lot of people post on Facebook about how it's officially fall, which I don't think that's quite how it works, but it is crazy. We are in the back half of the year. When you think of it that way, that is pretty crazy. So, hopefully you're having a good continued month of July. And I know there's a lot going on. It does not feel like fall outside. It is hot. From the K8 Storm Team, we are looking at highs in the lower 90s today and pretty much all weekend. But we do have some rain chances, specifically tomorrow, a 70% chance of rain. And then we're looking at a 40% chance to finish out the weekend on Sunday. Right now in downtown Jonesboro, it's 90 degrees on the mix.
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Here's Harry Styles.

0: Olivia Dean, that is Man I Need on Mix 106.3. Well, this next guy is getting his daughter married this weekend, so I know he's about to be extra bright-eyed and bushy-tailed today. I'm sure he'll talk all about that. He's always fun to listen to, so keep listening for Kevin Box. He's coming up next on The Mix.
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It is 2 o'clock and it's a Friday. Awfully close to the weekend. Here's Tame Impala and the Jenny Remix.

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Welcome to Friday, 2 o'clock and rolling. Mosquitoes are in effect today. Apparently the mosquitoes decided that today is mosquito day. Good luck with that.

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Right now, Bruno Mars.

0: Hey, I'm TJ, and guess what? We're back tomorrow morning. Yeah, we're your morning show.
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0: 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It's going to be a hot weekend for sure. Today, partly cloudy skies, looking for a high of 94. Wind is pretty strong too today. Tonight, a few clouds, overnight low 75. What about your Saturday? Expect mostly cloudy skies, maybe some showers, and a high of 90.
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Maybe some ice cream would help. Coming up in just a few, Cold Stone Creamery, half price. Hang on, I'll tell you more. One Republic right now.

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1: Mix 106.3 Pink Panthers and Stateside, 20 minutes into 3 o'clock here on a Friday. It is hot today. Maybe you'd like to beat the heat and cool down a little bit. Well, that's a fantastic idea. 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

0: Hey, I'm TJ, and guess what? We're back tomorrow morning. Yeah, we're your morning show.
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0: 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Let's do your K8 Storm Team weather. Sitting on 94 degrees right now. That's our high for the day. Partly cloudy skies and pretty windy outside. Tonight, just a few clouds with an overnight low of 75. Saturday, it'll be mostly cloudy, maybe some pop-up showers, and we're looking for a high of 90 tomorrow.
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We're talking mosquitoes this hour because the mosquitoes are pretty much preventing any other type of conversation. Teddy Swims right now, and The Door.

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0: 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Apparently, we taste really good because here in Jonesboro, the mosquitoes are absolutely crazy. We must be delicious. Look out for the mosquitoes. I swatted one yesterday and then three more showed up asking if I'd like to reactivate my mosquito membership. I really wouldn't.
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0: 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You get to go home very soon. Let's check that K8 Storm Team weather. It is hot and it is breezy. Sitting on 92 degrees right now. Lots of sun in the sky. And like I said, kind of a hot breeze blowing. Tonight, a few clouds with an overnight low of 75. Saturday, we can look forward to partly cloudy skies and a high of 90.
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And that's cool because it's 5 o'clock on a Friday. 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

0: 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So let's give you a final check of your K8 Storm Team weather. Still plenty warm outside, sitting on, looks like 91 degrees. It'll cool off a bit tonight. Few clouds with an overnight low of 75. Saturday, the heat comes back and maybe a shower or two. Expect partly cloudy skies on Saturday and a high of 90.
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0: running out. How much more you're paying at the register and the number of signatures needed before voters even get a say.
1: And we have a very low threat for severe weather today, but a greater threat later into the weekend. We'll talk about that coming up.
2: We were lucky the city itself made a commitment to this project.
0: A three-day water cutback to power the next 20 years. Why Pocahontas leaders say your short sacrifice just turned into a $15 million upgrade.
3: Live, local, now. This is K8 News.
0: Thank you for joining us. I'm Diana Davis with meteorologist Christina Ballantyne. And we've had some hot temperatures today in Region 8, Christina, but what can we expect for the weekend?
1: Well, unfortunately, we're going to have to watch out for some storms. Now, some of us could see storms actually this evening. And I know a lot of folks, including me, consider Friday part of the weekend. So we're going to be talking about that a little bit, too. There's a very low threat for severe weather for most of us. But you'll also notice there's not a lot of activity on radar. But what we do have is actually starting to turn severe. So we have this one severe thunderstorm warning that is north of West Plains. So at this point, kind of out of our viewing area, but still something that we're watching. It's capable of producing 60 mile per hour wind gust and quarter sized hail. So we're going to be keeping our eyes on that. But tomorrow, that's the forecast that we're really watching and emphasizing. It's a first alert day because we've got that low threat for severe weather. We'll talk about the timing and what you can expect for your weekend storms in just a few minutes.
0: All right. Thank you, Christina. Federal money is heading to Arkansas and several other southern states to help rebuild after disasters. The Federal Emergency Management Agency is sending more than $144 million to Arkansas, Louisiana, New Mexico, Oklahoma, and Texas to fix critical infrastructure and reduce future disaster damage. The Arkansas Game and Fish Commission is getting more than $100,000 for culvert and road repairs after last year's severe storms, tornadoes, and flooding. The money is part of nearly $584 million approved nationwide. After the recent flooding in Sykeston, the recreation center is back open. Those that were in the area of the park were advised to be cautious as several areas remain underwater. Sykeston Parks and Recreation Director says water levels measured to be around 4.5 inches of rainfall in the park. Now, we will continue to follow up on the weather forecast, so be sure to download the K8 weather app for the latest updates. This summer, doctors say they're seeing the usual heat-related illnesses, but they're also seeing a lot of physical injuries. Dr. James Fletcher, a physician at St. Bernard, says many of the illnesses he sees in the summer are from vector-borne exposure, mostly from ticks rather than mosquitoes. One of the biggest problems he's seeing right now is alpha-gal, a tick-borne condition that can actually change what you're able to eat.
4: Alpha gal syndrome. The Lone Star tick is the vector for alpha gal. And that's not a febrile illness like you're used to seeing with, say, Lyme disease or Rocky Mountain spotted fever. It actually is an inducible food allergy where people become allergic to mammal meat.
0: Dr. Fletcher says a lot of people don't realize they have it at first. Signs can include an upset stomach or breaking out in hives after eating meat. He says it's more common in our region, and he's seeing more cases every year. Another person is dead after a rollover crash that happened last Wednesday. Missouri State Highway Patrol said the crash happened on U.S. 412, 1 mile east of Zenith. The crash report says that a 13-year-old Kennett girl who was a passenger died yesterday. She was flown to Regional 1 in Memphis following the crash. A 24-year-old Kennett man involved in the crash was also pronounced dead. His vehicle ran off the roadway, struck a ditch, and overturned. The city of Pocahontas asked people to cut back on water use this week. It may have seemed like a big ask, but that short

0: conversation period is part of a plan city leaders say will set them up for the next 20 years. Our Josh Droll sat down with the mayor to break down why this matters. Josh.
1: 3 days. That's all the city of Pocahontas needed to ease off the taps and turn on a big expansion they believe will cover the city's water needs. This is a sound people in Pocahontas know well. The Black River running through the center of town, and a hum. Less familiar is the hum from inside the city's water treatment facility. For the past 20 years, this older facility has treated river water and distributed it to the more than 7,000 people who live here. Right now, the city uses about 1.5 million gallons a day. The old system can handle up to 2 million. But Mayor Keith Futrell says they needed to think ahead.
2: We were lucky.
1: He's talking about grant money from the Delta Regional Authority and other regional support to help cover a $15 million expansion.
2: The city itself made a commitment to this project. The county made a commitment to this project. And with the funding, it all came together to see what we have here today.
1: The new extension even sounds different. For one, it's a lot quieter inside. And that 3-day water conservation period, that's how long it took to bring these new systems online.
2: We came up here on top to look down at these tanks. Each tank up here will have a 250,000 gallon of water that'll be treated during the course of the day.
1: Three new tanks now fill a room built over the last year and a half. This space alone will double treatment capacity from 2 million gallons a day to 4 million. James Converse has operated this plant for 8 years. He says the new build out isn't just about more water, it's about backup. The old and new system are completely separate, so each can run on its own.
3: So if we are having issues with one, we can totally isolate it, keep on producing water with the other system, and keep on going like nothing ever happened.
1: Converse says he hopes they never have to do that, but he knows what's at stake.
3: You know, everyone's health is on our lines. You know, if we make a simple mistake, if we forget about something, we can get people sick. So our line of work is very important, and we take it very seriously up here with what we do.
1: Mayor Futrell says Pocahontas is growing, but this project is also about what's coming next. More industries are looking at Arkansas, and he wants the city to be ready. In studio, Josh Droll. Live, local, now.
0: All right, very interesting. Thank you, Josh. Swimmers can now enjoy the lake at Quarry Park on Norfolk Lake as the U.S. Army Corps of Engineers announced it has reopened. Norfolk Lake was temporarily closed due to high E. coli levels. The Arkansas Department of Health requires 2 acceptable water samples prior to reopening a swim beach. To check the status of the swim beaches at Norfolk Lake, contact the Mountain Home Project Office at 870-425-2700. A Paragould petition could give voters a say on the city's sales tax, but organizers are running out of time to make it happen. Our Talicia Clark hears from people for and against the move.
4: All the senior citizens, we can't take it anymore.
5: In 2024, the city's sales tax went from 0.75% to 1.5%. That pushed the overall sales tax to 9.375%. That breaks down to 6.5% for the state, 1.375% for Greene County, and 1.5% for Paragould. Eileen Baldrighini says when you're on a fixed income, every extra penny at the register hurts.
4: We've got to get the sales tax lowered. Because when you're on a fixed income and you go to buy groceries or whatever you're going to buy, and the sales tax run your bill up more than you can afford, that's serious.
5: But not everyone wants to see taxes come down. A man we spoke with off camera said he thinks taxes should be higher to help pay city workers. Right now, Paragould has the highest sales tax in Greene County, followed by Marmaduke at 9.125%. A 0.25% difference. For now, petition organizers need at least 900 signatures by August 5th to get on the November ballot. Right now, they say they have about 200. In Paragould, Talicia Clark, live, local, now.
0: Thank you, Talicia. And people in Craighead County are sleeping.

0: a lot safer after an upgrade from the Brooklyn Fire Department. The department converted an additional squad car to be equipped with medical equipment. Now, two firefighters are taking two squad cars home and can answer a medical call anywhere in the fire district. This prevents the firefighter from going to the station and taking a fire truck. It also allows two medically trained firefighters to respond to a medical emergency overnight.
1: If it's a major something, you know, if it's somebody we're doing, they're starting CPR, there's going to be other people that get up and go help them. They're not just there on their own. But those two are just basically responsible just to be there to let us know what's going on. They can always call back for more help.
0: Tonight at 10, hear how the trucks have already helped on calls and how it's helping the department save money for other upgrades. Home prices across the country are at a record high, but here in Jonesboro, they are still well below the U.S. average. The typical home price has climbed to about $440,000. That's according to the National Association of Realtors, but here in Jonesboro, the price is surprisingly lower. The average here is just under $250,000. Realtor Daniel Turner says one reason these prices remain stable is the ratio of houses bought and sold is nearly equal.
2: A lot of people ask, you know, if this is a buyer or seller's market, and I would say for Jonesboro in particular, we do have a fine balance here compared, I think, to national markets. It's pretty remarkable, actually.
0: Turner says another force impacting housing prices is Jonesboro's agricultural and industrial opportunities. Next at 6, a local artist takes his hometown to a whole new level. Tonight, the new Jonesboro mural on Main Street.
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12: An Arkansas State University grad put his stamp on downtown Jonesboro today with a ribbon cutting on Main Street. Northeast Arkansas native and A-State alumnus Cody Crittenden unveiled his new Jonesboro mural created in partnership with the Downtown Jonesboro Alliance. The mural spells out Jonesboro with each letter highlighting a different part of the city's identity, from education and industry to sports

0: and local landmarks. This is not Crittenden's first mural. He also has painted murals in Little Rock, Memphis, and Mississippi. He says being able to bring his work home is a dream come true.
1: Never really thought that I'd have the opportunity to paint something downtown. And it was a goal of mine. So reaching that goal and marking that off the bucket list means so much to me.
0: The Alliance says this mural has been 5 years in the making, and Crittenden isn't slowing down. He says his next stop is Kansas City, where he will be painting a bowling alley.
2: And coming up after the break, we'll take a look at tomorrow's severe threat. You'll want to stick around for it.
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2: There's a lot going on in the world of weather. We do technically have a very low threat for severe weather this evening, but that threat pretty well diminishing. You'll notice when we take a look over at radar that we've got one storm out there, and that's really it, and not really expecting many more to move into Region 8. There's a severe thunderstorm warning that is transitioning into a special weather statement, indicating that that storm is weakening, and this is north of West Plains and Howell County, so this is kind of out of our area to begin with, but still something of note. Mostly focused on tomorrow's forecast. We have a low threat for severe weather for all of Region 8. That's a level 2 out of 5. So let's go ahead and go through the rest of the evening and then map out tomorrow's forecast hour by hour. You're going to notice again, maybe a couple of these storms as we go through the evening hours, but most of the storms will stay north of Region 8 this evening and overnight as well. That's where the greatest threat for severe weather is. We get to tomorrow and it's possible around the middle of the morning that we see a couple of showers, maybe even hear a little bit of thunder, but our severe threat won't begin until we head into the afternoon. At the earliest, at around 2 o'clock, we could start to see some of these strong, if not severe, storms moving into Region 8. Likely a broken line, and it's going to be capable of producing some strong wind as it pushes its way to the south. But once we get the leading edge of the line to move its way out of Region 8, our severe threat pretty well over and done with. So that could happen before 8 o'clock on Saturday evening, even though we still may have a couple of rumbles of thunder and some rain a little bit later into the nighttime hours. Things are looking pretty well dry as we get past midnight. Until then, though, we're mostly concerned with the strong wind and also the chance for flooding. We could see very heavy rain. You step outside, you feel all that humidity. All of that goes up and gets squeezed out of the cloud and then dumps right on top of us. So we're going to have to watch for the chance of flooding again. A very low threat.

0: for large hail and not really concerned with tornadoes. The ingredient's just not there for that. We also have a lingering threat for severe weather on Sunday. For some of us, it's a very low threat, just barely clipping our southeastern counties. Not much of note there, and model data really not trying to be consistent with that severe threat, so that may even go down as we get a little bit closer to that Sunday forecast. Meantime, we still have a heat advisory just for a little bit longer. It does expire at 7 o'clock this evening for our southern counties. It's very hot out there, and again, that flood watch until 1 a.m. on Sunday. And you can see we still have the opportunity for some pockets of heavy rain. This is model data, but anybody that's seeing that yellow color is the model picking up on at least an inch. If you get all of that in one storm in about an hour, that's not good for flooding. So we're going to be watching that. And again, very humid outside comparable to yesterday. We've got dew points in the upper 70s, making feels like temperatures in the triple digits. Again, it just doesn't feel good outside. So tomorrow, again, that's our first alert day. We could see strong storms and maybe even some flooding as we head into the afternoon and evening hours. Storm chances are lower for Sunday, but still there. And then we heat up again next week, Diana.
1: Of course, to be expected when the rain stops.
0: Absolutely, yeah.
1: Thank you, Christina. Coming up, three Red Wolves basketball coaches have been promoted. Jake Tester has the details. Next in sports.
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7: Arkansas State's men's basketball is making moves ahead of next season. Head coach Ryan Pannone has promoted three members of his coaching staff for 2026-27. Assistant coaches Jordan Fair and Hayden Sowers have both been elevated to associate head coach. Director of player development Max Thorpe has been named a full assistant coach. All three joined Pannone's inaugural staff last season, helping the Red Wolves win 20 games without a single returner from the previous year. The trio also helped land the number one transfer recruiting class in the Sun Belt Conference for the second straight season. The Miami Marlins featured an all-former Red Wolves battery last night. Behind the plate, Liam Hicks continues his hot batting as he belted an RBI double in the second. Tyler Zuber closed the game for the Marlins with a one-inning pitched and one strikeout. Miami beat the Seattle Mariners 8-4, sweeping the series. Sticking with former Red Wolves playing pro, Isaiah Nelson made his summer league debut with the Magic last night as they took on the Charlotte Hornets. Nelson had 2 points, 6 rebounds, and a block and a steal in 15 minutes of action. The Magic would fall to the Hornets 86-74. Orlando's next summer league game is against the Miami Heat on Saturday, July 11th.

0: Tip-off is at 2:30 p.m. Staying with NBA Summer League hoops, former Razorback Darius Acuff and the Sacramento Kings stepped on the floor last night against former Red Wolf Norshad Omir and the Los Angeles Clippers. Omir finished with 7 points and 3 rebounds. Acuff had 19 points and 7 assists, knocking down 3 triples. The Kings would beat the Clippers 91-85. Both Sacramento and Los Angeles' next Summer League game is on Sunday, July 12th. Two former Red Wolf golfers have made the cut on the Hotel Planner Tour. Julian Sale and Thomas Schmidt both fired a 5-under on day one of the German Challenge. For day two, Sale was 3-under, Schmidt posting a 1-under. Sale sits with a cluster of players at 9, tied with 6 at 8-under. Schmidt at 6-under is tied for 17th. Finally, some high school football. We are only 7 Fridays away from FFN, and teams are preparing for the upcoming season. One way is 7-on-7 football. The Sonic Air 7v7 football tournament at Harding in Searcy took place Thursday as schools like Jonesboro and Valley View, along with many other teams across the state, competed against one another. Searcy took home the title this year. Here's Searcy head football coach Zach Clark on his squad ahead of the season.
1: You know, we've got a veteran bunch, have a lot of returning starters and guys that contributed. So, you know, we're excited about that. We've just got to, you know, build on the momentum that we had last year. And, you know, we're going up to 6A, so that'll be present another challenge. But, you know, hopefully we can stay healthy and have a little good fortune.
0: Searcy went 7-0 to win the title of the Sonic Air 7v7 tournament, beating Harding Academy in the title game. That's a look at K8 Sports. I'm Jake Tester.
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